0: Wisconsin weather can change in an instant. To keep up to date, be sure to check out your local forecast and Titan radar. 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
1: 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Lakeshore Lanes has you covered. Every Tuesday through Friday from 11 to 2, enjoy $9 lunch basket specials all summer long. Mix and match favorites like juicy cheeseburgers, BLTs, or local Brockman's brat patties with a side of fries or tots, plus a cold soda. Oh yeah, almost forgot. Catch the Milwaukee baseball games at the bar and score 2-for-1 domestic tap beers while watching the crew play. Lakeshore Lanes, your next destination for awesome food and summer fun.

Young and drink with you on Sheboygan's Country V93. Raise them up. You got your coffee here in hand. Let's do it. Let's wake up together here, huh? Cheers. 3, 2, 1. Have a sip of your coffee.

Good damn, that's Bradley Gilbert on Sheboygan's Country, D93 Dirks. Coming up here in just a few minutes, and I've got your forecast as well. It's going to be a beautiful day again today. George Burns, Luke Bryan, now here's Ride, Ride, Ride on D93.

Little more you. It's Little Big Town on Sheboygan's Country. B93. Brian Scott filling in for

morning. It's your boy, it's Country D93. All right, I want you to rate the emotional intelligence of your coworkers on a scale of 0 to 5. We got a text in that says -3. I'm not sure how they have intelligence.

Rachel Wiggins Country, D93, Brian in for John again this morning. And talking about how the Green Bay Police Department has stopped using an emotional intelligence assessment for recruits during the hiring process. That doesn't mean they don't get the training, doesn't mean any of that. They just stopped using this assessment, right? So let's assess your coworkers. What is their emotional intelligence on a scale of 0 to 5? Hit me up on a text.

0: It's on the way. It's Hardy Now with Good Bodies, Eric Church, Morgan Wallen, and Tim McGraw. This is MacArthur, Sheboygan's Country, B93.
1: My name's John MacArthur, and I work this dirt.

Something like that. Tim McGraw, B93, with Megan Maroney's Beautiful Things on the way. But first, Gavin Adcock. Here's Never Call Again. This is Sheboygan's Country. We've

Brown, Got Himself a Woman, B93, rolling through a Tuesday afternoon. I'm Mike Dubord, hanging out, keeping you company with some of the hottest country music on planet Earth, including this one from Josh Turner. Here's Hometown Girl on Sheboygan's Country.

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0: government. They're always trying to do stuff for you. Government, actually, I agree with this. They just passed the 21st Century Road to Housing Act, which bans big corporations from buying single-family homes. I believe all that has to happen is Trump to sign it. Here's Jay Cohen beaching.
1: Just watching her blonde hair sunburn, stare at them white caps rolling over. Laid back in a thrift store beach chair, dropping limes in a Corona. But she looks back, yeah, she throws me a kiss like, honey, I sure want you. And it's 103 between her and me, and only 92 in Daytona. And

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In the old supplements, Americans are popping more supplements than ever. 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Here's Aldine. She's country. Sheboygan's country. B93.

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